105 Denver's greatest hits. Melissa Moore in the morning. Happy to have you hanging out. Wednesday morning, cue to call for that cool cash still coming up. Yeah, yesterday's winner. Qualified right here in the 6 o'clock hour. Could happen for you too. Big question I want you to ponder coming up next.

105, Denver's greatest hits. 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Got a little Cool in the Gang here from Cool 105 on this Wednesday morning. Here you go. Stand up. 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

0: this Wednesday morning. Cool 105, home of Denver's greatest hit. It's Melissa Moore in the morning. Happy to have you here. Know-it-all question of the day got an answer already. 65% of Americans say they do this to be healthy. It's take vitamins and or supplements, which it's so funny because I have a ton, as producer Dixon will tell you. And do I remember to take them? That would be no. No, I do not. Denver weather. I'm always like, oh, if I only took them, I'd feel better. Northland sitting at 55, 56 degrees here at Cool 105 in Lone Tree. And Channel 7's Lisa Hidalgo.
1: Good morning, Colorado, and happy Wednesday. We are in for a warmer day today.

0: going on vacation in December, and that's going to be some spending money.
1: Thank God. God knows I needed it right at this moment. Oh, you guys are so awesome. Thank you guys for playing great music and being awesome people.
2: Oh, my.

0: let's get another cool cash blast qualifier. I've got Lorena on the line in Castle Rock. You did it, girlfriend. You're the 10th caller.
1: Woo! Yay!
0: That's right. You could be winning $500 with our cool cash blast this afternoon with Jim Barry on Cool 105.
1: All right.

greatest hits. Want to be one of those fighters, one of those people that stand up against breast cancer? Well, we're having our Strides Against Breast Cancer walk on October 11th. All the details you need to know online at Cool 105.